maybe quick fixes for things that you don't feel good about, like your body. Quick ones, okay? That's coming up your way in this hour. Also, listen up for tunes like this one from Edwin Collins.

That's one coming up next, so stick around for the great track. In the meantime, here is John Mellencamp with Hurts So Good, starting things off. Good morning to you. It is Sunday, the 4th of October. Wakey, wakey, the sun is

0: traffic update from ICA. Heavy departure traffic at Woodlands Checkpoint due to tailback from Malaysia. Delays are expected and motorists are advised to check traffic conditions before embarking on their journey. Follow ICA Facebook for more updates.
1: 1FM 91.3, the sounds of Hey There Delilah from the Plain White Tees. How are you doing today? Jules with you on this Sunday morning, bright and early it is. Keeping you company all the way till 11 o'clock. I sure hope your Sunday's getting off to a good start. And how to get it even better? Well, what do you eat when you don't feel quite well? You know, sometimes you just have like small, minor body problems like constipation or maybe a headache or, you know, your knees are feeling a little bit achy because of some inflammation. Well, what a fruit or fruits can you eat for a quick fix? Obviously, if it's a bigger problem that's like, you know, not just acute, but kind of chronic, then you should go and see your doctor about it. But this is just quick fixes, like just today, you know, some days your body's just not feeling great. So how do you fix it? Well, stick around because I will tell you more about what fruit you can eat for a quick fix for your body to make it feel better. Also, stay tuned. The sounds of Bananarama right now. 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
3: number 3.
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91.3, the sounds of Upcast with Hey Yeah from the album Speaker Box, The Love Below. Okay, here are simple, very simple, not cures, but sort of like aids to get over some ailments that your body may be experiencing. If you have a headache, you should eat some bananas. If you have constipation, apples would be good for you. And if you feel your skin's a little bit dull, well, eat some carrots. And if you have a sore throat, have some honey, which I did the other day. And also you can try pineapple because apparently it helps with inflammation, which is also really handy for sore joints. If you're dehydrated, the cucumbers will help you a great deal. And also memory, if you need aids in your memory, blueberries are going to be 100% terrific for you. And you know what? I've been eating a lot of blueberries and I have found that my memory has slightly improved. Okay. I know I won't say it's a whole bunch, but slightly. And, you know, I'll take any improvement. Bell peppers are absolutely fantastic for brittle hair. And if you feel bloated, yogurt should help you because I think it introduces the good bacteria into you, which will help with getting rid of the gassy stuff in you. And also oranges and kiwis are great sources of vitamin C, which will help you if you're feeling like you're going to be down with a cold, which I am at the moment. All right, so just simple little aids in helping your ailment, not necessarily cures. If you're feeling a lot worse, obviously, please do go see your doctor, okay? These are not cures. All right, still to come, music from Lionel Richie, Damage, as well as A Taste of Honey with your throwback up next. Stay right here.

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2: This was the debut single in the summer of 1978. This became an extremely popular crossover disco hit. It topped the American pop, soul, and disco charts in September 1978 and became the first certified platinum single in the history of Capitol Records for selling over 2 million copies. It also became one of the most recognizable songs from the disco era. This is A Taste of Honey with

0: 1FM 91.3, the sounds of Lionel Richie with Say You, Say Me. Hope you're enjoying the music on this Sunday morning. You got me, Jules, for company on this 4th of October, all the way till 11 o'clock. And I hope you caught my tips on what to eat when you don't feel well. Okay, what do you think? Just simple things like apples for constipation, headache, eat bananas, carrots, battle dull skin, dehydration. Well, eat some cucumbers and blueberries. Fantastic for memories. Let me know what you think of my little tips. And yes, absolutely, 100%. Go see your doctor if you're not feeling well, okay? Edwin Collins as well as Michael Learns to Rock music still to come. You just stay right here.
1: A traffic update from ICA. Heavy departure traffic at Woodlands Checkpoint due to tailback from Malaysia. Delays are expected and motorists are advised to check traffic conditions before embarking on their journey. Follow ICA Facebook for more updates.
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2: Good morning, good morning. Get ready for another hour of Sunday with me, Jules. And this hour, I've got a Johnny voucher for you to win. That's right. Stick around for your chance coming your way. And also stick around for the greatest hits.

And Kylie Minogue headed your way amongst loads more. But it is a man at work right now, down under, starting things off. Good morning to you. Stick around for my taste test coming up. It's a Sunday morning with me, Jules, on 1FM 91.3.

0: Jura with the song, yes, that was made popular in that Swatch commercial. It's called Breathe. Good morning to you. How are you doing today? Jules with you all the way till 11 o'clock. And guess what? This hour, I've got a $100 Bomul voucher for you to win. And what is Bomul? Well, it's Samgyetang. And if you're in the mood for some lovely, deep, full, rich chicken Samgyetang, well, this is the place that you want to go to, okay? $100 voucher from them. I got to taste test, yes. And I have to say that organic Samgyetang is something else, okay? Because they have not just the usual chicken, but and also the premium ginseng. It's got tender octopus in it, as well as a fresh abalone. Can you believe it? Finding abalone sliced up nicely in a Samgyetang is something else. It's actually really tasty. And then they also had like a different Korean style, the North Korean style Samgyetang. Why is it different? Well, because the chicken is cooked and then it's poached and then it's taken out and then it's served separately from the soup, and then you get a bowl of rice and you get condiments, amongst which made me think of a local dish that we have. What is it? Stay tuned to find out. Also, stay tuned to find out what my favorite dish was of the entire night. Stick around for that one. And in the meantime, I'll let you know that Bomul is at Scotts Road as well. Scotts Square, to be exact, at B108. Going to tell you more about it. In the meantime, stick around. Poison, When in Rome, up next.
1: A traffic update from ICA. Heavy departure traffic at Woodlands Checkpoint due to tailback from Malaysia. Delays are expected and motorists are advised to check traffic conditions before embarking on their journey. Follow ICA Facebook for more updates.
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0: 1FM 31.3, the sounds of Scorpions and Wind of Change. Hope you're enjoying the music. Before that, Poison with Every Rose Has Its Thorn. All right, it's taste test time. And yes, I'm talking about Bomul Samgyetang today. I got to taste test this wonderful soup, and it's perfect for a cold day. And yes, we've been having some like cool days in end of September, and apparently October is going to dry up. But you know, Samgyetang is actually really good for a hot day because they say it helps you regulate your body and also helps you sweat out your toxins. I think my mother would totally be for that. So for the usual organic samgyetang, it's got tender octopus in it, as I mentioned, and also fresh abalone. But this one was a bit different. The Northern Korean style samgyetbakban is what it's called. They serve the chicken that's shredded and is cooked in the stock, in the broth, but it's served separately. And so you can have it together with the soup that they serve you with, mix in with your rice and also condiments, amongst which is this ginger and garlic paste that made it taste so much like our Hainanese chicken rice. It was very comforting, I have to admit. So you should go try that one. It's Northern Korean style samgyetbakban. But my favorite dish of the night was the abalone perilla bibim noodles. Believe it or not, chilled homemade buckwheat noodles tossed with a fragrant and perilla oil and a savory bibim sauce. And then they've got tender abalone, and it's got a really nutty and umami rich finish. You have to try it, okay? They've got lots of seaweed as well. Yum, yum, yum. That was my favorite for the night. And right now, they have an October free abalone promotion all the way till the end of the month. You enjoy one free whole Jeju abalone with every order of samgyetang. There are limited quantities daily, so make sure you get yours. They are at 6 Scotts Road with Scotts Square, the basement, B108-09. So go check it out, okay? I've got a chance for you to win a taste test, a $100 voucher to give away coming up really, really soon. Stay tuned for the question coming up, and also the sounds of Eurythmics, Mariah Carey, and a throwback from the Village People.
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0: This one is a track by American disco group, The Village People. Their first release after the exit of original lead singer Victor Willis, with a lead vocal sung by Ray Simpson, a replacement cop. It was the first Village People single since their commercial breakthrough to not chart inside the US Top 40, but it did much better in Europe. Can't stop the music, The Village People.

0: songs always on my playlist. How you doing today? Hope you're enjoying the music on a Sunday morning. And guess what? I have got a treat for you. Who's up for a little Bo Mool dining voucher that's worth $100? Yep, tuck into some lovely samgyetang from Bo Mool. And all you need to do is just let me know what is your favorite way to have soup. Is it like the thick, you know, Western style, or do you prefer a clear broth? And what kind of broth do you want? Do you like Korean? Do you like Chinese? You know, do you like Japanese miso? Let me know how you like your soup, and if you can, tell me why as well. Okay, I would love to have some soup because I'm feeling a little bit cold today. I have a bit of a cold, as you can tell. Okay, so tell me, what kind of soup is your favorite kind of soup? A chance for you to win the $100 dining voucher from Bo Mool. All you need to do is just tell me your favorite kind of soup and send it to me, direct message me, and at my Instagram handle, which is Jules Does SG, JulesDoesSG, right now, and your name as well, okay? And if you can send me a picture of your favorite kind of soup, you get bonus points. Ha ha ha. Okay, if you can tell me where to get your favorite kind of soup, also best. I will love you even more. Okay, stick around for the sounds of Ricky Martin coming up real soon. It's 1FM 91.3. Good morning.
1: 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A traffic update from ICA. Heavy departure traffic at Woodlands Checkpoint due to tailback from Malaysia. Delays are expected, and motorists are advised to check traffic conditions before embarking on their journey. Follow ICA Facebook for more updates.
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3: Hey, good morning to you. Sit back, relax. Another hour of Sunday morning with me, Jules. Keep you company till 11 o'clock. Thank you so much for tuning in and hanging out with me. All right, on this 4th of October, as we progress deeper, dive deeper into our Sunday morning, stay tuned for greatest hits like these ones.

listen up for the tunes. The sounds of Blue, also Rob Thomas, Michael Jackson, and Whitney Houston headed your way. But hey, this is Kenny Loggins right now with Danger Zone. It's Sunday morning, and I hope it's been a terrific one for you.

0: It's Blue if you come back on 1FM 91.3. Good morning. Jules with you on this Sunday morning. It is the 4th of October. And yes, this coming week, it is the F1 week. Boy, have they got loads of things for you to check out. I have a couple of freebie ones for you to, just go and take part, you know, and get into the whole mood of things. But also, don't forget, let me know what is your favorite way to have soup. You can direct message me on my Instagram account, which is Jules Does SD, JulesDoesSD. Give me a follow if you haven't already. Let me know what is your favorite way to have soup. I have a picture attached to it if you can as well. And you stand a chance to win a $100 Bol Mul Samgyetang dining voucher. It is at Scott Square B1. 08, I believe. All right, so that's your chance to win some stuff. And yes, stay tuned. I'm going to tell you where I can get some F1 experience coming up real soon, as well as music from Michael Jackson and Diana Ross.
1: A traffic update from ICA. Heavy departure traffic at Woodlands Checkpoint due to tailback from Malaysia. Delays are expected and motorists are advised to check traffic conditions before embarking on their journey. Follow ICA Facebook for more updates.
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0: Rob Thomas, Jules with you all the way to 11 o'clock. And yes, if you're feeling a little bit lonely and you want to get into the F1 spirit, why not head on to Suntec City Atrium? If you love your Lego, this is your chance, because Suntec City's Atrium, rebuilt entirely out of Lego for Grand Prix season, there's life-size race car builds, interactive play zones, and photo-worthy displays, one for you to check out with the kids. Also, the Britain F1 experience is at Raffles City. Let's see, there's a mall floor, there's a racing simulator there, a speed tap challenge, and a driver suit gallery. Go check it out, okay? These are freebie stuff. You can go bring your kids, or you can go down for a little wander if you want to, you know, get into the whole F1 spirit. It's happening next weekend, of course. Woohoo! And also the concerts too. Alright, stick around, because we have still have got great tunes. We have the Family Stand with the Ghetto Heaven, as well as a throwback coming your way from Tavares.
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0: Tavares, an American band, recorded this in 1976, written by Freddie Perren and Kenny St. Louis. It was their only gold record and also helped them cross the international waters to hit number one in the Netherlands, charted in Australia, Canada, the UK, and South Africa. Heaven must be missing an angel. Your throwback this hour on 1FM.

0: Whitney Houston, which is such a great track. How will I know? Jules with you. Hey, it's coming up close to 11 o'clock. Stay tuned because Carol's going to take you through all the way till 3. So make sure you stick around, okay? Still to come, music from Starship, Oasis, so and Dido as well. So stay tuned. And this is Jules saying have yourself a fantastic week ahead. I will be back next Sunday, bright and early, 7 to 11 a.m. right here on 1FM with your Sunday mornings. And before I go, here is a question for you to ponder over. If money doesn't grow on trees, then why do banks have branches? Bye for now. See you next week.
1: A traffic update from ICA. Heavy departure traffic at Woodlands Checkpoint due to tailback from Malaysia. Delays are expected and motorists are advised to check traffic conditions before embarking on their journey. Follow ICA Facebook for more updates.
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0: 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Didn't catch us on the morning drive? Here's what you missed.
1: This is coming out from China when quite recently there was a really awful sort of animated movie that was made by this mother and son team. It's so bad. It was really bad. Like, the graphics were bad. Like, really, this is like you did it at home and it's really awful.
2: Okay.
1: Right? 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
2: Oh, right.
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2: 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Like, how it's so bad, you cannot look away. 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
1: Good Sunday morning. How's it going? Carol with you all the way to 3 o'clock today, and hopefully you're having a fabulous start to your Sunday. Thanks so much for having us on and coming your way this hour. Ooh, more of the music you love from Madonna, Tom Petty, as well as Michael Bublé. For now, though, it's ABC and The Look of Love.

0: like me. Uncle Cracker and Follow Me here on 1FM 91.3. And yes, are you following us on social media? You can easily find us on Facebook and Instagram at 1FM 913. A great way to stay in touch with the station and the DJs to see what we're up to. And of course, if you'd like to give me a follow, you can always find me on Instagram at Carol Smith as well. Hopefully you're having a fab start to your Sunday. Thanks so much for joining us. And in case you're thinking about checking out a movie, you're not quite sure what to watch, well, here's Simon Lim with a recommendation.
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11: A traffic update from ICA. Heavy departure traffic at Woodlands Checkpoint due to tailback from Malaysia. Delays are expected and motorists are advised to check traffic conditions before embarking on their journey. Follow ICA Facebook for more updates.
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0: A flock of seagulls, and the more you live, the more you love. And speaking of which, it's that time of year where we go in search of the Singaporean of the year, someone who shows love in quiet ways. Now, there's a quiet magic in ordinary people who choose not to look away, someone who donates part of his liver to a baby girl he's never met, or the person who quietly pays for the funerals of strangers too poor to afford one. Now, these acts rarely make headlines on their own, but together they are the fabric of who we are. And every year, the Straits Times looks for such people. Not the loudest voices, but the steadiest hands whose quiet persistence makes Singapore a little kinder and braver. And you can help us find them for the ST Singaporean of the Year 2026 Awards. 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Now, nominations will end on the 10th of December 2026. And for more details, head on over to str.sg/SOTY2026.
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0: It's Madonna with Rain here on 1FM 91.3. You know what? 2026 has been a pretty big year for Madonna. I'm calling it the year of the comeback because she released another album. She had the halftime show at the World Cup. And this year at the MTV VMA Awards, she took home 7 awards, including Artist of the Year, Best Collaboration, Best Dance, Best Album, Best Long Form Video, Best Cinematography, and Best Choreography. Basically, she returned to the VMAs after 2 decades and treated the opening number like she owned the building. But she also had a pretty sweet acceptance speech. Take a listen.
1: I really want you to know that I spent the last year and a half finding myself, believing in myself, and really making the music that I wanted to make. And to me, that really is the definition of being an artist. And my hope for all of you here tonight is that you spend the next year or the next 10 years or what, the rest of your life doing the same. Finding yourself and believing in yourself.
0: Well, I guess they don't call her the queen of pop for nothing. Perhaps she should release another song called Rain, but spelled R-E-G-I-N. Long live the queen.
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8: A traffic update from ICA. Heavy departure traffic at Woodlands Checkpoint due to tailback from Malaysia. Delays are expected and motorists are advised to check traffic conditions before embarking on their journey. Follow ICA Facebook for more updates.
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0: Good Times Greatest Hits. 1FM 91.3. Didn't catch us on the morning drive? Here's what you missed.
1: Here comes the Hot Stepper, and guess what?
2: It's as if Zeta knows the Hot Stepper is in the studio. Oh,
3: good morning.
2: Deceive me? What?
3: Okay, I gotta get out of here. I gotta go see the bosses.
1: All right.
2: How
1: then.
2: Dare you tease us with your presence? Just one talk set? Oh,
1: okay, love. Well, you know what? You've got about one more week to just rest up, and then we will see you, hear you on Monday, 5th October.
2: Yeah, but guess what?
1: Everyone is waiting for the what?
2: I will be sleeping in.
3: I didn't say that, okay, Levy? I didn't say, huh? I didn't say that.
1: I don't understand why I... I'm the one who is having the very, very short end of the stick.
3: And, that's because
1: you guys constantly sticking it up my...
3: No, you are super Levy. That's why.
1: No, don't you dare. No. Go for your meeting.
2: You pick
3: the
2: stick.
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1: 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Carol with you at lunchtime. Yes, and hopefully you're getting ready for a nice, delicious lunch. Thank you so much for having us on and coming your way this hour. Music to keep you company as you tuck into something yummy from the New Radicals, Bryan Adams, as well as Destiny's Child. For now, though, it's Duran Duran.

0: Daniel Powter, If You're Not the One, here on 1FM 91.3. Good Sunday afternoon. It's Carol with you at lunchtime. And coming up shortly, I got a foodie recommendation for you, especially if you love your brunch and you love the idea of something a little different from the usual avocado toast or eggs benedict. Okay, we're talking about Persian food, and I just came across a gem right on Robertson Quay. Let me tell you more in just a little while. Also coming up, music from the Pet Shop Boys and Five for Fighting.
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0: 1FM 91.3, welcome to the show. 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Now, for my mains, I had the lamb kebab, and this got my attention. It's beautifully grilled, smoky around the edges, juicy in the middle, with that gorgeous char you want from a good kebab. And you know, when you take a bite and immediately think, yep, I need another one of these? Well, that was me. And because it's brunch, I'm calling the second helping research. I also tried the galia mahi, which is a Persian fish stew with coriander, garlic and tamarind. It's tangy, aromatic and very different from your usual brunch fare or any fish stew I've ever tried. And then there's the saffron ice cream with lots of pistachios, making it quite the yummy nutty treat. Now, what I like about this brunch is that it feels less like you're attacking one giant buffet and more like you're traveling through a whole range of Persian and Middle Eastern flavors. So if your idea of brunch is, please give me something more interesting than eggs on toast, Shabastan is definitely worth a look. Just remember my advice, come hungry and stay away from the pita basket unless you have the self-control of a saint. Shabastan is located at the pier at Robertson, 80 Mohammed Salton Road, Unit 01-13.
1: So, you've had good food to put you in a good mood, and after lunch, there's still good music to get you in an even better mood. 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

0: Sweet Child here on 1FM 91.3. Good Sunday afternoon. It's Carol with you at lunchtime. And this past week, we discovered that SIA is going to be introducing more than 100 new and refreshed dishes across all cabin classes under its new SIA Chef's Selection. Now, if you travel by economy, some of the highlights include Oriental-style fish with yellow bean sauce, roasted chicken breast, premium economy. You can look forward to Irish lamb stew and chicken stroganoff. In business, we've got prawn cocktail, char siu or roast pork with wonton noodles, Singapore-style prawn noodle soup, roasted cauliflower steak. And in sweets and first class, you can look forward to some juicy poached Maine lobster with champagne sauce, beef short rib sambal perchik with nasi kerabu. Now, the dishes are being progressively rolled out, and with the new dishes, it looks like there are going to be new excuses to book a flight, because SIA just made flying hungry a little more tempting.
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0: 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Didn't catch us on the morning drive? Here's what you missed.
1: Very unusual experiment that took place on an Italian metro.
2: Okay.
1: It is called the Batman effect.
2: The Batman effect?
1: So this experiment was where a woman who appeared pregnant boards a train, okay? Uh-huh. And then during some of the journeys, another researcher will enter the carriage dressed as Batman. And you're wondering, whatever for? Uh-huh. So the experiment actually had some very interesting findings. When Batman was present, passengers were more likely to give up their seat for the woman. That's right, the pregnant woman. Isn't that interesting?
2: It is. You know, it kind of reminds me of the whole campaigns and the fines thing that we have here.
1: Okay.
2: So maybe we don't need to have campaigns. We just need Batman around.
1: No, we just need the call button. You know, Batman call, instead of flashing the light, you just like press the button.
2: And then I'm 100% yes. Can I have proof?
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1: Good Sunday afternoon. It's Carol with you. Thanks so much for joining us, and hopefully you're enjoying your Sunday. Coming your way this hour, more of the music you love from Tiffany, Quarter Flash, as well as TLC. For now, though, let's kick things off with In Excess, a new sensation.

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1: 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How's it going on this Sunday afternoon? It's Carol with you. In a few moments, Simon Lim will be telling us about the movie Digger, which stars Tom Cruise, who was also recently interviewed by Jennifer Hudson, where he showed off some very cool dance moves. Lots of audience members were very impressed and started wondering where and how did Tom Cruise learn how to dance? Well, here's what he had to say.
2: Do you really want to know?
3: Yes, I do.
2: How to learn how to dance?
3: I do.
2: I grew up watching Soul Train. I swear to God, I was a kid, yeah. And you want the girls, you got to learn, you got to know how to dance.
3: I think that
2: you know how to dance. I swear, that was like, you'd stand in front of that television, it'd be on, you know what it was, and you watch the moves, and then you're just practicing the whole time. That was the thing, because on Sunday nights, they had dances at clubs, like the clubs were there, and then it was teenagers were allowed to go. So all the girls wanted to dance, so you got to know how to dance.
1: He's the man with all the right moves in more ways than one. Tom Cruise. And here's Simon to tell us about his new movie, Digger.
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0: Hillary Duff, and so yesterday here on 1FM 91.3. Been a while since I heard that one. And if it's been a while since you've heard some of your favorite tunes on 1FM, well, why not send us a couple of suggestions for the 60-minute music takeover, which happens every Friday from 3 to 4 p.m. with Philip Chu. And here are the details.
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1: Good Sunday afternoon. It's Carol with you on a Sunday. Going to see you through till 3 o'clock today. And if you are a parent whose kid sat for the PSLE this past week, well, congratulations on surviving a very stressful year. Yeah, the tough part is out of the way. Now to just relax, okay? Until the results come out, at least. All right, coming your way this hour, more of the music you love from Queen, All Saints, as well as Mr. Big. For now, though, let's get things going with Westlife right here on 1.

0: All Saints and Pure Shores here on 1FM 91.3. And one of my favorite acts that's going to be coming to our shores next year is Maroon 5. 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

0: Kevin DeGraw and I don't want to be, and I probably complete that sentence by saying, I don't want to be without coffee. Now, this past week, we celebrated International Coffee Day on the 1st of October. And did you know that in the past, there have been several attempts to ban coffee? Governments have restricted coffee drinking and coffee houses for political and economic reasons. In fact, Charles II tried to suppress English coffee houses in 1675 amid concerns about political discussion, while Sweden repeatedly banned coffee partly because of concerns about money spent on imports. You know what? If they banned coffee here in Singapore, I think I would most likely move to a different country. Would you? That's how much I love my coffee. I always joke that it's my blood type. All right, stay with us. Coming up shortly, a throwback tune from Johnny Mathis and Denise Williams with Too Much, Too Little.
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0: one going out to you if your birth year happens to be 1979. The Smashing Pumpkins taking us close to 3 p.m. on this Sunday afternoon, which means it's time for me to hand things over to Simon Lim. He is coming up shortly with music from Simple Minds, Mariah Carey, and Atomic Kitten. Meanwhile, enjoy the rest of your Sunday, and to stay in touch, you can always look me up on Instagram at Carol Smith. All right, I will speak to you tomorrow from 4 to 8 p.m. on the Escapade. Keep it right here. It's 1FM 91.3. Mwah, be well.
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1: Good afternoon, this is Sam Lim, back to keep you company on a Sunday, and today's the 4th of October. Now, on this day in 1987, the film The Last Emperor, directed by Bernardo Bertolucci, premiered. The Last Emperor starred John Lone and Joan Chen. And on this day in 1990, the TV drama series Beverly Hills 90210 premiered. It was created by Darren Star, and the drama series starred Luke Perry, Jason Priestley, and Shannon Doherty. Memories in the entertainment industry. For now, it's Simple Minds. Yeah.

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2: 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San Bagnola is located in the Tramuntana Mountains in Mallorca, the entirety of which is declared a UNESCO World Heritage Site. Picture a sand-colored hotel with plush rooms and arresting views of the Mediterranean Sea. Imagine morning outdoor yoga class, mountain biking, and playing ping pong on a shaded terrace. And did you know that actor Pierce Brosnan has maintained a quiet, secluded property in the Mallorcan hills for over two decades? Explore Mallorca in Spain.
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0: 1FM 91.3, and if you found the woman's voice on that song familiar, it's the voice of Jody Watley. Yes, she used to belong to the group Shalimar, and that's a track by Shalimar titled A Night to Remember. It's from 1982, and taking off Shalimar's album Friends. This is Simon Lim, and do stay with me right here, because coming up, I have a brilliant song by the Beatles. It's a throwback to 1970. Stay tuned to listen to Let It Be, which was written and sung by Paul McCartney.
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0: 1FM 91.3, and from the year 2000, that's a song by 98 Degrees titled Give Me Just One Night. I'm Simon, and if you're in your car, hey, enjoy your drive to your destination. And I want to also say hi to you if you're a taxi driver, yeah? Here's wishing you more passengers for your taxi today. And if you feel like doing absolutely nothing but just laze around at home and get back into wellness, well, perhaps you like to plan how and when to fast and read all about fasting, how fasting can be healthy. So you may want to try fasting this week.
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2: This is coming out from China when quite recently there was a really awful sort of animated movie that was made by this mother and son team. 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
1: Good afternoon, it's tea time, so enjoy a cup of Earl Grey tea or Japanese tea. I'm Simon Lim, and it's the 4th of October. 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

0: 1FM 91.3, and you heard a round by the British girl group Sugar Babes. I'm Simon, and how are you on this Sunday? Well, are you on the roads? I wish you a smooth drive to your destination. And coming up, it's time to enjoy a song by Bill Withers, a wonderful track titled Lean On Me, beautiful lyrics. And it's a throwback to 1972. Stay with me, yeah? And if you would like to also view my Instagram page, hey, you can also drop me a DM. My Instagram handle is simonlim.personality.
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0: 1FM 91.3, and you heard Kelly Clarkson sing Because of You. And she's not only an extremely good singer technically, but she's able to tell a story through emotions, singing, and I have to say her voice has layers, this texture. I'm Simon Lim, and next up, Bobby Brown with a song titled On Our Own.
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0: 1FM and 91.3, and that's the Swedish group Roxette with an awesome 1991 hit single, Spending My Time. I'm Simon Lim, and does it seem that these days, you know, you hear of more middle-aged people between 40 to 60 passing? Whether it's sudden death or a terminal illness, it may be wise to consider legacy planning earlier. 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A legacy consultant helps in legacy matters, including finances, wealth, or asset distribution.
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2: It is called the Batman effect.
3: The Batman effect.
2: So this experiment was where a woman who appeared pregnant boards a train, okay? 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And then during some of the journeys, another researcher will enter the carriage dressed as Batman.
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2: 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Uh-huh. 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That's right, the pregnant woman. Isn't that interesting?
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3: So maybe we don't need to have campaigns. 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
2: No, we just need the call button. 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
1: Have you heard of steeds in North Yorkshire in the UK? 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The name Steers is derived from Old English and it means landing place. 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You should explore the clifftop paths and the local coastal trails along what's otherwise known as the Dinosaur Coast, where you might find a fossil. In Steers, dine at Excelsior Fisheries and enjoy fish and chips, which originates from the UK. Check out Steers in North Yorkshire, England.
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0: 1FM 91.3, and you heard America with a song titled You Can Do Magic. I'm Simon, wishing you a fine Sunday evening. And what will you be having for dinner tonight? Will you be enjoying North Indian food? Oh yes, yummy. Or are you looking forward to kaiseki or omakase? That's very Japanese, because you know it's your birthday. Happy birthday to you, Vidis. And you get more charming and distinguished with age, whether you're a man or a woman. Next up, a throwback to 1976. Enjoy a number one hit by Vicky Sue Robinson. It's a track titled Turn the Beat Around.
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0: 1FM 91.3, and that's Canadian singer Avril Lavigne with a hit single, I'm With You. I'm Simon, keeping you company until 7, and what's a nice thing you can do on a Sunday evening with your spouse, your partner, or with a friend? Well, you may like to take a walk along the waterfront at Marina Bay Sands to catch Spectra, a world-class outdoor laser, water, and light symphony projected right over the bay. Showtimes are at 8 p.m. and 9 p.m. Hey, stay with me. Coming up, it's Jeremy Jordan with The Right Kind of Love.
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0: 1FM 91.3, and it's the number one hit on the US Rock Tracks chart in 1985. Tonight She Comes by The Cars. And every artist is influenced by other artists. If you think about it, we're the sum of our influences, yeah? And you know, Rick Ocasek of The Cars had said, as a songwriter, my influences were people like Bob Dylan, The Velvet Underground, and Buddy Holly, unquote. This is Simon, and if you enjoy my company, you may also follow me on Instagram. 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
1: Good evening, this is Simon Lim, and it's dinner time, and I'm hungry. 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

0: 1FM 91.3, and that's Smash It by the American band Maroon 5, a track titled This Love. Maroon 5 is, of course, fronted by Adam Levine. This is Sam Lim, and if you just discovered this radio station because you spotted us giving out coffee recently, hey, welcome aboard, and do browse through our Instagram page, okay? 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

0: 1FM 91.3, and you heard Groove Jet, If This Ain't Love, a song by the Italian electronic music DJ and record producer Spiller. And providing lead vocals was English singer Sophie Ellis Baxter. I like her. Now, that song was released as a single in the year 2000. And what can you remember about the year 2000? You may recall shopping and dining at CityLink Mall. Yes, sirree, CityLink Mall opened as Singapore's first subterranean mall in 2000, and it served as an underpass too. And it was in 2000 that the new Tan Tock Seng Hospital building officially opened. Memories from 2000.
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0: A spaceship landing at night. 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
5: Yeah, Sandy, how you been, buddy? You're the man with the 5 foot crap.
3: Digger is about an eccentric oil baron played by Tom Cruise, who races to fix an ecological catastrophe that his own company seemingly triggered.
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0: 1FM and 91.3, and you heard Take That with Smash It, Everything Changes, number one on the UK singles chart in 1994. And that song was written by Gary Barlow. It features Robbie Williams on lead vocals. And you know, Gary Barlow and Robbie Williams are two of the more prominent members of Take That. And these two lads are opposites, like matcha and coffee. I think you can figure that one out very easily, yeah? Alrighty, time for me to wrap up here in the studio, and today I want to leave you with a simple but most relevant quote for everybody. And the quote reads, "Life happens, matcha helps." And on that note, enjoy the rest of your Sunday evening. This is Sam Lim saying, ciao.
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2: Here comes the Hot Stepper, and guess what?
3: It's as if Zeta knows the Hot Stepper is in the studio.
4: Oh, good morning.
3: Deceive me? What?
4: Okay, I gotta get out of here. I gotta go see the bosses.
2: All right.
3: How
2: then.
3: Dare you tease us with your presence? Just one talk set? Oh,
2: okay, La. Well, you know what? You've got about one more week to just rest up, and then we will see you, hear you on Monday, 5th October.
3: Yeah, but guess what?
2: Everyone is waiting for the what?
3: I will be sleeping in.
4: 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I didn't say, huh? 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
2: 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And,
4: that's
2: because you're constantly sticking it up my...
4: No, you are super Levy. That's why.
2: No, don't you... No. Go for your meeting.
3: You pick
4: the
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0: The new film by acclaimed director Alejandro Iñárritu is called Digger.
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0: Digger is an absurdist dark comedy, and it stars Tom Cruise.
2: Yeah, Sandy, how you been, buddy? You're the man with the 5-foot crap.
0: Digger is about an eccentric oil baron played by Tom Cruise, who races to fix an ecological catastrophe that his own company seemingly triggered.
3: Mr. President, we're utterly unprotected against a disaster of this magnitude.
4: What's our worst case scenario?
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0: Tom Cruise will sport a pot belly, thinning hair that's combed over, and a southern accent.
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0: 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Didn't catch us on the morning drive? Here's what you missed.
1: If I'm stranded, I'll bring my wife, my girlfriend, and a pair of earplugs.
2: Ha ha ha. I think the joke's on you, Jeremy. Why would you bring earplugs? If I was either the wife or the girlfriend, I would be hum-tumming you.
3: Yeah.
2: Not each other.
3: Hey, maybe you need armor, you know? I think earplugs, yeah. There will be screaming. There will be.
2: 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I don't think they may not be screaming at each other. They may be screaming at you.
3: That shall be bodily harm. It's the deserted island, Jeremy. There are no weaknesses.
2: Yes, and nobody. 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
2: These are your news headlines. I'm Shahzad Haq. Polyclinic staff will receive training from next year to better support patients with intellectual disabilities and autism and improve healthcare for people with disabilities. The Ministry of Health says frontline staff will learn how to communicate with patients and provide appropriate support. Practical measures, such as priority queuing, will also be adopted to reduce waiting times for patients with behavioural or anxiety-related needs. By 2028, at least three polyclinics will offer enhanced support, including pre-visit preparation, longer consultations, and follow-up care. MOH will also introduce a health communication passport to record patients' communication preferences and support their needs. The PAP Seniors Group is launching a one-year pilot to identify and support socially isolated seniors in 9 neighbourhoods. Dedicated volunteers will build on existing house visits and meet the people sessions to identify seniors who may be isolated. They'll also befriend them and connect them with healthcare and community services. The initiative will start in areas including Bedok, Kaki Bukit and Toa Payoh Central, with plans for island-wide expansion. PAP SG Chairman Tan Si Leng says social isolation is a growing concern as Singapore is now a super-aged society with over 21% of citizens aged 65 and above. 3 people were taken to hospital after a fire broke out in a Bukit Panjang HDB flat yesterday morning. The fire started in a bedroom on the 9th floor at Block 479 Segar Road. Preliminary findings indicate that an electrical source was the cause. 100 residents were evacuated as a precaution, as firefighters extinguished the blaze with a water jet. SCDF data shows residential fires grew by 8.6% in 2025 compared to the year before, with unattended cooking and electrical sources cited as the top 2 causes. Russia has vowed to intensify strikes on Kyiv and across Ukraine after Ukrainian President Volodymyr Zelensky's pledge to step up attacks on Russian oil refineries. Russia's defense ministry said it would target Ukraine's military facilities, defense industry sites, and related infrastructure. The warning follows recent attacks on Kyiv's infrastructure, including bridges, disrupting life for the capital's 3 million residents. A major bridge was also struck during German Chancellor Friedrich Merz's surprise visit to Kyiv yesterday to showcase European support for Ukraine. Johor's opposition leader Andrew Chen has called on Indonesia to disclose companies allegedly linked to the transboundary haze affecting Malaysia. He said Malaysian-linked firms should also be held accountable if investigations show they contributed to fires in Indonesia. He said residents, especially seniors, had reported breathing difficulties and other health problems as air quality deteriorated. Mr. Chen also urged Malaysia to strengthen laws to hold companies responsible for any activities which contribute to the transboundary haze and harm public health.
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2: Malaysia's Prime Minister Anwar Ibrahim says his government is actively discussing the return of Formula One racing to the country. He revealed this in an interview with Sky Sports while attending the Bahrain Grand Prix at the Sepang International Circuit yesterday. But he did not confirm any details on whether Malaysia would resume hosting F1 races annually. Yesterday's race saw Red Bull's Max Verstappen, who won the last Malaysian Grand Prix in 2017, claim his first win this season. Mercedes' Kimi Antonelli came in second, followed by Ferrari's Lewis Hamilton. In tennis, Novak Djokovic produced a trademark comeback to defeat top seed Alexander Zverev 4-6, 6-4, 6-4 and reached the China Open semi-finals yesterday. Playing the ATP 500 event in Beijing for the first time since 2015, the 6-time champion was pushed to the limit by reigning French Open and US Open champion Zverev. But Djokovic held on to extend his unbeaten record in the tournament. The win also moves him a step closer to a 7th China Open title and an elusive first trophy of the year. Meanwhile, defending champion Carlos Alcaraz is through to the Japan Open semi-finals after Denis Shapovalov was forced to retire with an injury. Alcaraz took a tight opening set in a tiebreak and was leading 2-1 in the second when the Canadian retired. The Spaniard will face qualifier Jaume Munar for a place in the final. And finally, Portugal have made it four Nations League wins in four games under Jorge Jesus. Gonçalo Ramos scored late as they came from behind to beat Norway 2-1. The Netherlands also won 2-1 against Serbia in Eindhoven, with Virgil van Dijk making his 100th international appearance. And that's your sports update. I'm Shazad Haq.
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3: For today, it's going to be fair and warm, and temperatures are hitting a high of 35. The PSI reading at current, it is mostly in the moderate range. At the lowest, it is in the north area at 83. Now, over in central area, it has reached the unhealthy range, and the PSI stands at 108.
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6: No sign of any major problems as you head out this morning. 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
0: 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Good times, greatest hits.
6: It's the morning drive. Good morning. Welcome to a brand new day and a brand new week.
3: Oh my goodness, do my eyes deceive me? Is it really you? Oh. I pinch. Hey, it's really him. Yes. It's him in the flesh.
6: Yeah, now it's black and blue flesh.
3: He is back.
6: Whoa! 5 weeks.
3: Welcome.
6: Thank you.
3: You know what? It didn't feel like 5 weeks. Honestly, it felt like, I was like, really? 5 weeks has passed? It went by really fast.
6: That's because you were working with a great person.
3: What?
6: You were working with a great person.
3: Oh, for sure. I was having so much fun.
6: That's why your time passed. Yes. I have to say, though, for me, it was really devastating.
3: Oh.
6: There is nothing on Netflix, Prime, HBO Max that I have not watched.
3: Really? Then you need to broaden, you know, like widen your net.
6: Yes, now I'm
3: Disney Plus.
6: Gone also
3: Apple
6: finished.
3: TV.
6: Okay, I don't use Apple TV. I should use Apple TV, I guess. Yeah, but quite bad. Yeah, it did drive me up the wall.
3: You know what? I'm very envious. I've always wanted to clear my list on all my streaming platforms, right? I only add to it.
6: Yeah, just
3: and
6: don't,
3: I feel very stressed when I see how long it is.
6: Just don't have a backup operation in order to clear it.
3: No, of course, not a good idea. So I wanted to say that that is quite an achievement unlocked. Well
6: That's
3: done.
6: That's not funny.
3: How are you feeling today?
6: Not too bad. I have good days, I have bad days. Bad days are when I have the backaches. Good days are when I don't have backaches.
3: The backaches like daily or like, you know,
6: once a week? Like, no, two, three times a week.
3: Can make an appointment with, you know, only happen today after two.
6: Couple of pills in the morning.
3: But the recovery is going well?
6: I'll tell you about that on the 15th of October when I see my doctor.
3: Okay.
6: I do have one or two issues.
3: Okay.
6: Which is a little worrying, but otherwise it's okay.
3: No!
6: Yeah.
3: But you know what? You all can't see this. You may see this later during our interview. He is looking great. You are looking great.
6: Well, thank you for that.
3: I don't know if it's the haircut, but you know what?
6: It's the rest.
3: You have slimmed down.
6: It's the rest.
3: You are glowing in a way. It's very weird to say a guy is glowing, but you're glowing.
6: it's just rest.
3: Yeah, you look good.
6: Thank you.
3: You look good.
6: Thank you. Okay, so let's get down to what was in the news while you were asleep.
3: Oh, who cares? Okay,
6: yeah, I know. Straight time.
3: I don't care about you.
6: This is our bit for the straight time.
3: Sorry. Okay.
6: Interesting question is asked in the Straits Times. Will driverless cars make ride hailing cheaper in Singapore?
3: Okay.
6: Very interesting article. They say initially it won't. Eventually it may. Initially it won't. Also, Stephen Gerrard came up and said, keep your eye on detail. It's not about the size of your country that matters when it comes to football success.
3: I see.
6: So quite interesting. Today we celebrate the birthday of an Irish singer, songwriter, and humanitarian. Frontman for the Boomtown Rats. He is responsible for Band Aid. He is responsible for Live Aid. He was also responsible for Do They Know It's Christmas?
3: Oh, really?
6: Yep. Bob Geldof celebrates his birthday today. So we kick off the show with the Boomtown Rats, and I don't like Mondays. Good morning.

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0: Awesome stuff. Sabrina, boys, summertime love. It's 6:18. 8:18. I see. This is what happens when you wake up.
1: You can do it whatever you want. You can even decide what the time shall be because you are back and you are here and you are the king. So just, is it 8:18? Yes,
0: no,
1: it is.
0: It's
1: why?
0: 6:18.
1: Because F Day said so.
0: It's 6:18.
1: He has changed it back to 6:19. That's fine. That's fine.
0: Okay, good. Ken.
1: So many people are so happy to have you back.
0: It's true.
1: Yeah.
0: AJ and ML and Ariane and Bihun and Daniel and Sherry, thank you all so much for your messages. It is good to be back. I was going up the wall at home. I can't do 5 weeks at home. It's impossible. It drives me up the wall.
1: Besides, you know, watching like Netflix, what else did you do?
0: There's not much that I can do with this back, right? I can't pick up a vacuum cleaner.
1: Take up knitting, maybe. Oh, he wants to slap me right now. I see that face.
0: Nothing's changed in 5 weeks. Knitting.
1: No. You know, a craft of sorts, you know. Yeah. Okay, doesn't have to be knitting. I understand. If you don't like two needles, you can use one, crocheting. Embroidery, maybe do some origami. I don't know. You know, help me out here. Come
0: Hi.
1: On, don't leave me hanging.
0: It's Lavinia and Marcella. How are you doing? Every single thing. I'm sorry. Call me a chauvinist, whatever. But those are things I think ladies are a little better
1: at than men. Model building. You know,
0: possible.
1: Right? Okay. There, and then it's
0: possible.
1: A sit down activity.
0: And it's a sit-down activity. Yeah, that's true. That's
1: true.
0: I got to admit, I did not think of that.
1: I feel for you because I understand that with your particular, the operation and all that, there's a great limit to what you can do.
0: Absolutely. It's frustrating.
1: Yeah.
0: Even if you want to do stuff, you can't do it.
1: So what is the one thing you want to do once, like, maybe the brace is off and you're given the go-ahead by your doctor? What is the first thing that you've been dying to do that you couldn't, and then now you're like, yeah,
0: tidy up and clean my man cave.
1: What?
0: Yeah, it's a
1: maybe
0: mess.
1: Like, you know, go out on a disco dancing or something.
0: No, I want to tidy up my man cave. It's a mess because like it's frustrating when you can't even get up and use a vacuum cleaner. It's
1: okay,
0: very
1: fine.
0: Frustrating.
1: Fine. So
0: alrighty.
1: Yes,
0: prizes. What did we have this week?
1: No, what did we miss while we were sleeping?
0: What did we miss while we were asleep?
1: We missed you.
0: We missed me. Okay. While you were asleep, there are a few things that I actually wanted to bring up, which I thought were quite interesting. I mentioned them as we opened the show. This whole idea of driverless cars making ride-hailing cheaper.
1: Okay.
0: But they are saying it is not going to happen immediately because there are challenges. There are challenges, or you are charging because it's going to be unique.
1: Okay.
0: They're going to charge because it's unique.
1: Ah.
0: It's new. So I'll bleed it for all it's got.
1: Oh dear. So we
0: That's what I feel is going to happen.
1: Ah.
0: You know? Would you sit in a driverless taxi, for example, or a ride-hailing car?
1: I mean, embrace the future, yeah, if I had to.
0: Not if you had to, would you?
1: Would I?
0: You see, you're thinking already.
1: I don't know if I would specifically seek one out, you know, but if it's part of like, if I were to use the app and I was assigned
0: one, you would be okay with it? You would feel safe sitting in this thing?
1: I would be sending texts, lah. I'd be like,
0: I'm still on the road, I'm alive. Check the story out in the Straits Times this morning.
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0: See what's happening on the roads this morning. Hopefully nothing that will get in your way, and that is the way it is. No sign of anything major. Just stay within the speed limit and have everyone buckled up. Be safe as you drive today.
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0: Smash Mouth. I'm a Believer, 626. Hope you're having a good start to your morning. We've got a lot of new prizes this week.
1: Oh, yes, indeed. Alrighty, our discussion will take place at 8 o'clock. And with that, you have a chance to win for yourself. Oh, we're in the month of October, an Oktoberfest voucher that's worth $150. This is all thanks to Park Bakery. Okay, and also, what do they have in common? Three things, if you can guess. $150 worth of vouchers for Bonfire Tavern. And at 6 o'clock in this hour, we are going to play How Singaporean Are You? Your chance to win for yourself $150 worth of vouchers from Singapore Girl. How apt is that prize with this game?
0: Don't forget, at 9 a.m. we're going live on Facebook with ST senior food correspondent Hedy Koo. We're asking the question, how many eggs is too many eggs? You know how we go, eggs are high in cholesterol, eggs are this, eggs are that.
1: I grew up eating two eggs every day and I'm fine.
0: I'm on three eggs three times a week, so
1: three times? Yeah. That's my everyday still.
0: Wow. Two eggs every day.
1: Three. Sometimes four.
0: Wow.
1: Actually, four. Yeah.
0: Wow, that's a lot of eggs.
1: But I'm fine.
0: No,
1: my
0: exactly.
1: My cholesterol level is fine.
0: See, because we grew up in a different time, Levy.
1: Huh? Or is it the eggs were different?
0: I swear to God, I think we are a lot tougher than everyone else is. Don't forget to join us 9 a.m. We go live with Hedy Koo.
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3: These are your news headlines. I'm Shahzad Haq. Polyclinic staff will receive training from next year to better support patients with intellectual disabilities and autism and improve healthcare for people with disabilities. The Ministry of Health says frontline staff will learn how to communicate with patients and provide appropriate support. Practical measures such as priority queuing will also be adopted to reduce waiting times for patients with behavioural or anxiety-related needs. By 2028, at least three polyclinics will offer enhanced support, including pre-visit preparation, longer consultations, and follow-up care. MOH will also introduce a health communication passport to record patients' communication preferences and support their needs. The PAP Seniors Group is launching a one-year pilot to identify and support socially isolated seniors in 9 neighbourhoods. Dedicated volunteers will build on existing house visits and meet the people sessions to identify seniors who may be isolated. They'll also befriend them and connect them with healthcare and community services. The initiative will start in areas including Bedok, Kaki Bukit and Toa Payoh Central, with plans for island-wide expansion. PAP SG Chairman Tan Si Leng says social isolation is a growing concern as Singapore is now a super-aged society with over 21% of citizens aged 65 and above. 3 people were taken to hospital after a fire broke out in a Bukit Panjang HDB flat yesterday morning. The fire started in a bedroom on the 9th floor at Block 479 Segar Road. Preliminary findings indicate that an electrical source was the cause. 100 residents were evacuated as a precaution, as firefighters extinguished the blaze with a water jet. SCDF data shows residential fires grew by 8.6% in 2025 compared to the year before, with unattended cooking and electrical sources cited as the top 2 causes. Russia has vowed to intensify strikes on Kyiv and across Ukraine after Ukrainian President Volodymyr Zelensky's pledge to step up attacks on Russian oil refineries. Russia's defense ministry said it would target Ukraine's military facilities, defense industry sites, and related infrastructure. The warning follows recent attacks on Kyiv's infrastructure, including bridges, disrupting life for the capital's 3 million residents. A major bridge was also struck during German Chancellor Friedrich Merz's surprise visit to Kyiv yesterday to showcase European support for Ukraine. Johor's opposition leader Andrew Chen has called on Indonesia to disclose companies allegedly linked to the transboundary haze affecting Malaysia. He said Malaysian-linked firms should also be held accountable if investigations show they contributed to fires in Indonesia. He said residents, especially seniors, had reported breathing difficulties and other health problems as air quality deteriorated. Mr. Chen also urged Malaysia to strengthen laws to hold companies responsible for any activities which contribute to the transboundary haze and harm public health.
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0: Just one area to look out for, and that's the PIE towards Tuas. A vehicle broken down at the CTE City exit. Please stay within the speed limit. Have everyone buckled up. Be safe as you drive today. We're heading back to 1979.
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0: It was a huge song in 1979. It was initially targeted as an R&B song, but it did so well on the R&B charts and the pop charts. It was ranked the 5th most popular song of 1979. Here are Peaches and Herb and Reunited.

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3: 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This for this particular wake up and win, it's how Singaporean are you? 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
3: Lavi gives us a whole bunch of stuff, and we try and figure out exactly what Lavi is talking about. 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
4: All righty, so we are highlighting a wonderful sort of like a poster that was done by ST, and it's called Singapore Sketch, and it celebrates the 24 towns and 3 estates of Singapore.
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3: 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You can

0: a British naval base. Yes. That's why the houses and streets are actually named after warships and admirals.
1: Ooh.
0: Yes. And today, it is very much known for the place where you will find Singapore's only hot spring park.
1: Give it away right there. You know what we're talking about. You know that answer. 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
0: For today, it's going to be fair and warm, and temperatures are hitting a high of 35. The PSI reading at current, it is mostly in the moderate range. At the lowest, it is in the north area at 83. Now, over in central area, it has reached the unhealthy range, and the PSI stands at 108.
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1: Still just one area to look out for, and that's the PIE towards Tuas. A vehicle broken down. This is at the CTE City exit. Please stay within the speed limit. 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

0: DJ Jazzy Jeff and the Fresh Prince. That's Summertime. It's the Morning Drive with the Flying Dutchman and Lavinia. Thanks for having us on. We're playing How Singaporean Are You for $150 worth of vouchers from Singapore Girl.
1: Okay. So today's question all this week is going to be about towns in the North region, okay? And today's town is actually named after a tree. It was the site of a rubber estate and a British naval base. Today, it is the home of Singapore's only hot spring park. What a giveaway. Yes. Which town in the North am I talking about? And yet, there are some wrong answers.
0: Really?
1: Yes.
0: Even with the hot spring park?
1: Yes. But the wrong answers are located close to this town
0: I'm looking for.
1: These are also towns in the North area. Someone gave Yishun, someone gave Woodlands. So, no, I can understand.
0: Yeah.
1: Although somebody said, this is quite an interesting, Sembcorp Place. I was like,
0: Sembcorp Place.
1: Yes. Is it because historically Sembcorp?
0: But Sembcorp's not a place.
1: But it was formed through the merger, right? Of Sembcorp is in its full name is like Sembawang Corporation. Is that why? And it originated from the historical Sembawang Shipyard area.
0: Interesting.
1: So maybe an indirect way of saying our answer. I don't know. Let's find out who gave the correct one, though.
2: Hello.
0: Good morning. Could I speak to Ravi, please?
1: Hey.
2: Hi, morning.
1: Good morning,
0: Ravi. It's the Flying Dutchman and Lavinia. Good morning. How are you?
2: I'm good, thanks. How are you guys?
0: Awesome, mate. We're going to try and get you to win an awesome prize. Question is, how Singaporean are you?
2: Okay.
1: Are you ready?
2: I'm ready.
1: All righty. So we're focusing on the towns in the North region, and this town today, it was named after a tree. It's also the site of a rubber estate and also a British naval base. Today, it is the home of Singapore's only hot spring park. Which town in the North am I talking about?
2: It's Sembawang.
1: Absolutely correct!
0: Congratulations, Ravi!
2: There you go.
0: You walk away with $150 worth of vouchers from Singapore Girl.
2: Thank you.
0: Stop giggling, Ravi.
1: Wonderful. Hey, Ravi, have you ever been to the Sembawang Hot Spring Park? Have you dipped your toes in it? I heard it's quite shook and in a separate sort of a pond.
0: I would hope so.
1: Then you can cook your eggs. Have you done that by any chance?
2: No, I haven't, but my in-laws live in Sembawang, so that's why I'm...
0: Oh, right.
1: Yeah. Okay. Well, I do hope you will get down to the hot spring park, and when you do, tell us all about it, okay? Congratulations on your win!
2: Thank you, guys.
0: Have a wonderful day, Ravi.
2: You too, guys.
1: Take care.
0: Thank you for listening to 1FM.
1: Yes, so it's Sembawang, and it was named after the Sembawang tree. This tree apparently used to grow a lot by the riverside in the area, and there's a notable, well-known, mature Sembawang tree that stands at the center of Car Park 1 in Sembawang Park.
0: Is that right?
1: Yes. And the area also used to have a rubber estate, that belonging of very well-known businessman Lim Nee Soon. And more importantly, because there was a British naval base there, right? A lot of the colonial era houses, the streets are named after warships and admiral. Have a guess.
0: I'm trying to think.
1: There is the Exmouth Road, which is named after the HMS Exmouth.
0: Okay.
1: And we also have Wellington Road, also named after another warship.
0: Wow.
1: Canberra Road as well.
0: Yeah.
1: Yes, also after a warship.
0: Canberra's a warship. Wow.
1: Yes. This one is the HMAS. Yes, the Heavy Cruiser.
0: HMAS
1: Canberra. And also after admirals as well, there's Nielsen, who is named after Admiral Horatio Nielsen, Britain's most legendary naval hero.
0: Wow.
1: Isn't that interesting?
0: Very.
1: Yes.
3: Wow, so Singaporean.
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1: Two areas to look out for: the TPE towards the PIE, an accident after the KPE. There you need to avoid lanes 1 and 2. Then on the CTE towards the AYE, traffic is building up just before Ang Mo Kio Avenue 1. Please stay within the speed limit. Have everyone buckled up. Be safe as you drive today.
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3: These are your news headlines. I'm Shazad Haq. People with disabilities will get more support during key life transitions, including moving from school to employment, under measures to be rolled out by 2030. Special education schools, ITEs and polytechnics will receive more workplace training and work exposure. SG Enable will also open an employment support office next year to provide longer-term career and community support. These measures were just some of the recommendations by a task force which reviewed support for people with disabilities, or PWDs, across life stages. Meanwhile, the government will increase spending on disability support by up to 60% on average over the next 5 years. In related news, Queenstown and Marine Parade are set to pilot more inclusive and accessible community spaces for people with disabilities next year. The initiative, led by SG Enable, will work with grassroots groups to improve accessibility at places such as parks and hawker centres. Public education will also help to encourage residents to interact confidently and respectfully with PWDs. Meanwhile, a separate initiative at Paya Lebar Quarter will create employment opportunities for PWDs with on-site job coaches. SG Enable will also work with Sentosa Development Corporation to improve accessibility for visitors and workers. A lorry caught fire in Racecourse Road early yesterday morning, causing a minor commotion, but no reported injuries. The SCDF said it was alerted at 2:15 a.m. and extinguished the fire, which involved the engine compartment. Nearby residents reported hearing a loud bang before seeing the lorry ablaze. The cause of the fire is under investigation. Meanwhile, the SCDF has advised vehicle owners to check for electrical, engine and fuel defects and avoid making unauthorized modifications to their vehicles. Moving to world news, Iran's foreign minister says there would be no military solution to the war with the US as talks to end the conflict appear to have stalled. Abbas Araghchi also warned that Iran would respond forcefully to any renewed military confrontation, while calling for negotiations based on fairness. The main dispute is reportedly over the Strait of Hormuz, where Iran has sought to restrict shipping and the US has imposed a counter-blockade. Meanwhile, the US has been pursuing a fresh military build-up in the region, including a third aircraft carrier and missile batteries to Saudi Arabia and Qatar. In the US, the woman who survived a botched execution in Tennessee remains critically ill in hospital and on a ventilator. Krista Pike survived two lethal injections last week, prompting the state's prison chief to resign. Her lawyers now urging the state governor to commute her death sentence to life in prison, saying she endured a torturous execution attempt. The state has halted executions for the rest of the year while an independent review is carried out. Pike was sentenced to death for a 1995 murder.
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3: Malaysia's Prime Minister Anwar Ibrahim says his government is actively discussing the return of Formula One racing to the country. He revealed this in an interview with Sky Sports while attending the Bahrain Grand Prix at the Sepang International Circuit yesterday. But he did not confirm any details on whether Malaysia would resume hosting F1 races annually. Yesterday's race saw Red Bull's Max Verstappen, who won the last Malaysian Grand Prix in 2017, claim his first win this season. Mercedes's Kimi Antonelli came in second, followed by Ferrari's Lewis Hamilton. In tennis, Novak Djokovic produced a trademark comeback to defeat top seed Alexander Zverev 466464 and reached the China Open semi-finals yesterday. Playing the ATP 500 event in Beijing for the first time since 2015, the six-time champion was pushed to the limit by reigning French Open and US Open champion Zverev. But Djokovic held on to extend his unbeaten record in the tournament. The win also moves him a step closer to a seventh China Open title and an elusive first trophy of the year. Meanwhile, defending champion Carlos Alcaraz is through to the Japan Open semi-finals after Denis Shapovalov was forced to retire with an injury. Alcaraz took a tight opening set in a tiebreak and was leading 2-1 in the second when the Canadian retired. The Spaniard will face qualifier Jaume Munar for a place in the final. And finally, Portugal have made it four Nations League wins in four games under Jorge Jesus. Gonçalo Ramos scored late as they came from behind to beat Norway 2-1. The Netherlands also won 2-1 against Serbia in Eindhoven, with Virgil van Dijk making his 100th international appearance. And that's your sports update. I'm Shazad Haque.
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1: Hey, it's the Morning Drive, the Flying Dutchman and Lavinia with you. Thanks so much for having us on this Monday morning. Don't forget, at 9 a.m. we are going live on Facebook and our YouTube channel. We're going to be talking to ST senior food correspondent Hedy Koo about eggs. Yes, how many eggs is too many eggs? You can never have too many eggs. Eggs is the best thing.
7: Yes, absolutely. Indeed. And you know what? I think someone was saying that you can have as to you specifically, welcome back and also eat all the eggs that you want. Let me see now. Who said that?
1: Yeah, there are a lot of... I think there's confusion because a long time ago, eggs were like, oh, no, don't. Eggs are bad. Eggs are this. Eggs are that. Eggs are other, you know. And people have discovered that that's not necessarily the case.
7: It was Daniil. Daniil says, yes, welcome back, FD. Eat as many eggs as you want. It's certainly better than the oily and fried food out there for sure.
1: Oh. It's true. Can't deny it. We're also going to talk about Jill's habit with eggs, which I think is very interesting. All right, time for our daily poll that goes up, and ours is up already. Singapore's favorite weekend activity. Two choices: going out and spending money or staying at home and saving money. What do you think is the more popular in Singapore? Go to our Instagram, get involved in the poll.

0: Hey, welcome back, FD. Wow, very nice to hear your voice again, man. Especially in the morning.
1: 1FM 91.3. It's been a long time. We shouldn't have left you. Without a dope beat.

0: It's a wild world.
1: My mother also say.
2: Okay, this is something that really just happened, and you need to see the video because it's truly incredible. News agencies have covered it, right? CNN, for example. A boy was miraculously saved, by a shop owner. This is somewhere in an Egyptian neighborhood.
1: Okay.
2: The boy falls.
1: Oh, and good
2: this
1: Lord.
2: Guy, you saw it, right?
1: Holy smoke.
2: Okay, there's no information right now about like why the boy ended up like outside his apartment window, but apparently he was kind of like holding on to the edge or like some clothesline or something. And this street, right? This is the guy who rescued him. Right?
1: That boy got picked up
2: this awesome
1: about
2: guy
1: a foot before he
2: Ahmed,
1: hit the ground.
2: Yeah, Ahmed Ragab. And he was just standing on the street.
1: Man.
2: He's a shop owner of a shop down below.
1: Right.
2: And then, you know, everything, you know, people are just going about their lives. And then suddenly, I think he was alerted to what was going on because the little boy came out and he pointed up, right?
1: Yeah.
2: And then Ahmed actually turned around just in time. He turns around and the kid is falling as he rushed over. Yeah. And really, if not, the kid could have slammed onto the floor.
1: Onto the floor.
2: I don't know which level.
1: He missed by like a foot.
2: Yeah. I don't know which level he fell from, but like, it could have been bad, and it's really miraculous timing. And you can see as the video goes on, right, Ahmed holding the boy is in shock, right, and he's just like, it's adrenaline rush that someone had thrown away this big mattress, right, and he is just so shaken, right, that after a while he's still holding the boy and he needs to just sit down. Yeah,
1: that's crazy. That is an absolutely crazy clip.
2: Yeah. You see, this is the thing, right? It's like, I don't know if I could, right, in that timing, I feel like I'll buggle it up, you know?
1: And it's not like he's standing there, he looks up and he catches
2: her. He ran over.
1: He has
2: over.
1: To move.
2: Yeah. We'll show it to Jill in just a bit, but it's really like, ooh, there it is. Ooh.
1: My hair standing.
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1: Let us see what is happening upon the fair roads of Singapore. We have the PIE towards Tuas, a vehicle broken down after Clementi Avenue 6. The PIE towards Changi, a vehicle broken down after Bukit Batok Road. SLE towards the CTE, a vehicle broken down after Woodlands Avenue 2. The BKE towards the PIE, a vehicle broken down at the SLE exit. Jurong West Avenue 2 towards Jalan Boon Lay, an accident after Jurong West Street 23. Avoid lane 3, and the TPE towards the PIE, an accident after the KPE. Congestion is to Sengkang East Road. Avoid lane 1. Please stay within the speed limit. Have everyone buckled up. 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

0: That's Colonel Abrams and Trapped at 7:20 on the morning drive with the Flying Dutchman and Lavinia.
1: Hey, heads up, headlines! Okay, this is really scary. I talked about this before, Superfix, right, in the luxury world. Okay, and Wired, which is an online sort of tech company, right, media, they recently did this undercover thing, which is just scary, okay? So the reporter actually bought a $500 counterfeit Rolex watch.
0: Okay.
1: And apparently it is so good that on just first glance, back front, it really looks like the real thing. And the reporter himself actually owns a Rolex watch, a Submariner, I do believe. So the test was that they would take it to a Rolex shop and then try and get the strap adjusted.
2: No way.
1: Okay. So he did that. And you know what? He was successful. He was successful. This is a $500 counterfeit.
2: The fake was that good.
1: Yes, yes. So it was really shocking, okay, because it actually, he brought it in, the staff looked at it, and he said, oh, I need to adjust the strap, I need to take out some links, and they promptly did it. They did it for him, and then they even said, oh, nice watch. Right? So this reporter then took that counterfeit watch and he brought it to a proper sort of watch dealer, and the only way they could tell that it was fake was when the guy had to open it up and really look inside, right, and see all the, you know, the mechanism and all that, and then he realized there were, you could tell little bits of it that is not quite proper, but you see, it's good enough on the outside appearance
0: To actually walk into a Rolex shop and get it.
1: Yeah. So he got it adjusted. Isn't that interesting?
0: Do you have the link for where to buy the watch?
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3: These are your news headlines. I'm Shazad Haque. People with disabilities will get more support during key life transitions, including moving from school to employment, under measures to be rolled out by 2030. Special education schools, ITEs and polytechnics will receive more workplace training and work exposure. SG Enable will also open an employment support office next year to provide longer-term career and community support. These measures were just some of the recommendations by a task force which reviewed support for people with disabilities, or PWDs, across life stages. Meanwhile, the government will increase spending on disability support by up to 60% on average over the next 5 years. In related news, Queenstown and Marine Parade are set to pilot more inclusive and accessible community spaces for people with disabilities next year. The initiative, led by SG Enable, will work with grassroots groups to improve accessibility at places such as parks and hawker centres. Public education will also help to encourage residents to interact confidently and respectfully with PWDs. Meanwhile, a separate initiative at Paya Lebar Quarter will create employment opportunities for PWDs with on-site job coaches. SG Enable will also work with Sentosa Development Corporation to improve accessibility for visitors and workers. A lorry caught fire in Racecourse Road early yesterday morning, causing a minor commotion, but no reported injuries. The SCDF said it was alerted at 2:15 a.m. and extinguished the fire, which involved the engine compartment. Nearby residents reported hearing a loud bang before seeing the lorry ablaze. The cause of the fire is under investigation. Meanwhile, the SCDF has advised vehicle owners to check for electrical, engine and fuel defects and avoid making unauthorized modifications to their vehicles. Moving to world news, Iran's foreign minister says there would be no military solution to the war with the US as talks to end the conflict appear to have stalled. Abbas Araghchi also warned that Iran would respond forcefully to any renewed military confrontation while calling for negotiations based on fairness. The main dispute is reportedly over the Strait of Hormuz, where Iran has sought to restrict shipping and the US has imposed a counter-blockade. Meanwhile, the US has been pursuing a fresh military build-up in the region, including a third aircraft carrier and missile batteries to Saudi Arabia and Qatar. In the US, the woman who survived a botched execution in Tennessee remains critically ill in hospital and on a ventilator. Krista Pike survived two lethal injections last week, prompting the state's prison chief to resign. Her lawyers now urging the state governor to commute her death sentence to life in prison, saying she endured a torturous execution attempt. The state has halted executions for the rest of the year while an independent review is carried out. Pike was sentenced to death for a 1995 murder.
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0: Let's take a look at this traffic and see what's happening on the roads. Areas to look out for: the TPE towards the SLE, an accident at Yio Chu Kang Road exit. AYE towards the MCE, a vehicle broken down after Jurong Town Hall Road. Then the PIE towards Tuas, a vehicle broken down after Clementi Avenue 6. The PIE towards Changi, a vehicle broken down after Bukit Batok Road. SLE towards the CTE, a vehicle broken down before Woodlands Avenue 2. Jurong West Avenue 2 towards Jalan Boon Lay, an accident after Jurong West Street 23, avoid Lane 3. And the TPE towards the PIE, an accident after the KPE, congestion to Sengkang East Road, avoid Lane 1. Stay within the speed limit, please. Have everyone buckled up. Be safe as you drive today. We're heading back to 1975.
4: Throwback. Bring that back. Break it down. A 1FM throwback.
0: 1975, a song written by someone you've probably never heard of. Harriet Shock. Yes, you've never heard of her. Kind of thought so. And she not only wrote the song, she recorded it. But it was never a hit until Helen Reddy got hold of this song. It is a song about saying farewell to a self-absorbed lover. You'll get the meaning when you listen to the song. Here's Ain't No Way to Treat a Lady. I guess

0: What do they have in common?
1: That is the $64,000 question, or is it a $150 question?
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1: And Bonfire? 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
1: Three things, what do they have in common? Guitars, puppets, and tennis rackets.
2: Wow, I just feel like that's an ER, you know, situation about to happen.
1: An ER situation?
2: Yeah,
1: the tennis rackets, I can. The guitars, too.
2: Puppets, you know,
1: yes, could be also.
2: I don't know. Yeah, it's like an emergency, yes, situation about to happen.
1: You're
2: someone
1: not
2: call
1: wrong.
2: The ambulance.
1: But ambulance is not the answer. So guitars, puppets, and tennis rackets, what do they have in common? 8855-0913. 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
2: 1FM Weather.
1: For today, it's going to be fair and warm, and temperatures are hitting a high of 35. The PSI reading at current, it is mostly in the moderate range. At the lowest, it is in the north area at 83. Now, over in central area, it has reached the unhealthy range, and the PSI stands at 108.
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0: Jurong East Avenue 1, this is near block... It wouldn't come out. It's near block 246. We have traffic lights that are faulty.
1: Welcome back.
0: Yeah, it wouldn't come out.
1: It's not your fault. It is the word. How dare number two try that on you?
0: Disgusting.
1: Terrible.
0: The PIE towards Tuas, a vehicle broken down after Jalan Bahar. PIE towards Changi, vehicle broken down. This is at Jalan Yunus exit. TPE towards the SLE, an accident at Yio Chu Kang Road exit. Look out for that. SLE towards the CTE, a vehicle broken down before Woodlands Avenue 2. Jurong West Avenue 2, this is near Jalan Boon Lay, an accident after Jurong West Street 23. Avoid Lane 3. And the TPE towards the PIE, an accident after the KPE, congestion to Sengkang East Road. Avoid Lane 1. Stay within the speed limit, please. Have everyone buckled up. Be safe as you drive today.
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0: How do you talk to an angel? That's good stuff. Well, you know, I've said this many times. If you want to talk to an angel, then things need to end first.
1: Yeah, your otherwise life.
0: Otherwise, a bit hard to talk to an angel.
1: So for me, I'll be like, I don't want to talk to you. I'm not ready yet.
0: I see an angel. I see an angel coming down the street. I run. I get the hell out of there.
1: Yeah, you ignore the presence. I'm not ready.
0: I see that white outfit with the white wings. I'm gone. If the outfit's black wings, I will go.
1: Oh, that kind of angel.
0: Because, you know, you have naughty angels. So, yeah.
1: You see, love. Yeah. You see, like, now all the angels are like, well, there are no naughty angels. I don't know what you're talking about.
0: You're not hanging out in the right places of Singapore.
1: Why? Okay. Yes. What do they have in common? Three things.
0: So three things. And what do they have in common? The three things I gave you were guitars, puppets, and tennis rackets.
1: And some of the guesses coming in, we have use finger. We have holding in hand.
0: Use finger. Okay.
1: Correct, la. It's correct. Okay. It's just not the answer.
0: Holding
1: you're
0: in hand,
1: for.
0: Also, yeah.
1: Played with hands.
0: Okay. No. Much easier than that.
1: Yes. And today's honorary creative mention. First, yes. I'd like it to go to Ruzbe. Ruzbe says they can be found in performances. This is from his daughter, Sanaya. And also, he says, fun fact from Sanaya as well, the type of puppet with strings there's a type of puppet with strings that is called a marionette.
0: Marionette,
1: yes,
0: yeah.
1: Yes, so cool. Yeah, these young people these days.
0: They know a lot.
1: So much.
0: They know a lot.
1: Yeah, yeah. We also have Andy. Andy Yo, yes, one of our brilliant minds on one of them. Yes, he says, Ola in its own way a musical instrument. All can be savaged beyond repair by using duct tape, and Ola what a child can grow up learning and have less screen time, which is also very true.
0: I can
1: right?
0: see the musical instrument part, especially with the tennis racket, because you listen to any tennis game these days and it's music.
1: Yeah, and I like this one from him also. Yeah, correct.
0: Just goes on and on.
1: All are things that you talk to before using them, which is quite true, lah. You know, before you go for a match, you kind of like do a okay, we got this. You know, your tennis racket, and then you self talk.
0: You know, it's so funny. I know the tennis racket's there, guys. Hmm? He's not talking to the tennis racket. They're talking to themselves.
1: Yeah, lah. But the thing is that it feels like... But you could, lah, you know?
0: You could,
1: it's
0: I guess.
1: A tennis racket, like a face, that kind of thing. Alrighty. Oh, and... okay. We have a lot of more welcome messages for you, FD. Okay. Yes. But let's find out who gave us the correct answer.
0: Good morning. Could I speak to the Disney princess named Jasmine, please?
1: Oh!
2: Yeah.
0: Hi, Jasmine. Okay, Jasmine, there are three things: guitars, puppets, and tennis rackets. What do they have in common?
2: Strings.
0: Well done,
1: absolutely
0: Jasmine. You're absolutely
1: correct.
0: Right.
1: Yay!
0: Thank Congratulations. You've won yourself a great prize. You have a wonderful day.
2: Thank you. 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
1: Here we go. There is a lot to tell you about, so bear with us. The PIE towards Twas, a vehicle broken down after Bedok North Avenue 3, Jurong East Avenue 1 near Block 246. Traffic lights are faulty. PIE towards Twas, a stationary vehicle after Jalan Baha. TPE towards the SLE, an accident at Yio Chu Kang Road exit. TPE towards the PIE, an accident after the KPE. Congestion is to Sengkang East Road. Avoid lane 1. Stay within the speed limit. Please have everyone buckled up. Be safe as you drive today.
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3: These are your news headlines. I'm Shahzad Haque. Air quality in parts of Singapore has slipped back into the unhealthy range. At 7 this morning, the 24-hour PSI stood at 111 in the central region and 103 in the west. Hourly PM2.5 readings were also elevated in both areas, but remained in the normal range elsewhere. NEA says the PSI is expected